I still ride if you fuck with my brother. Still slide if you fuck with my lover. We don't talk, but she know I still love her. Bro, boy, go stat for your mother. She needs a one and you can't even spot her. That boy gonna die with no honor, bro. I just made five, then I pop my collar. She got brains like a full-time scholar. Ain't bothered, I won't touch that girl with a rubber. I just thought I heard a prick say son. You're gonna make me have to draw my son. Fuck that, bro, I'm pushing peace. They don't wanna meet my cousin. That apple ain't far from the tree, my cousin. I make a boy go bleed about son. I told God I ain't tryna live like this, but they really wanna see the boy live like this. I cleaned up, no kitchen sink. Make some sit just to witness this. I showed shit, no witnesses. Well, you know that the rap like Kling. It's a different kind of trap I'm in, but

0: 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Darauf hat die Welt gewartet.
1: I don't care. 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I just need my drugs. Don't need you. 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

0: stupid when I'm hanging down the falls, and that was Greece, but I was following the girl that I love, cause she's been standing right in front of something, listening what I want, and it's a case of being mistaken, but I said I wanna stay, so won't you stop?
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Keep your business to yourself. Don't even trust these motherfucking accountants, because they will try to get over on you, okay? Please, because I don't want to have to fuck nobody up. I promise to God.

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And when he saw the woman, he took her without question, because after all, he was the king, and he loved the woman. He loved the way she looked.

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1: Presented the ball to Kyle Walker. Raheem Sterling. Gordon atones for his earlier error. But here's Harry Kane!

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1: Yeah.
0: I listened to it 20 times today.
2: Alles 94,4 oder was?